I was deep in clear blue water. The sun was shining, calling me to come and see you. I touched your soft skin and you jumped in with your eyes closed and a smile upon your face. Você cai, você vem e cai. Vem aqui pra cá porque eu quero te beijar na sua boca.

religion is such a sensitive subject, you know. 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But I've heard God get blamed for a lot of things that I think he has nothing to do with. You know, the president we just voted in, many evangelicals thought he was the most qualified candidate, that he represented them the best, you know. Regardless of all the hateful things he spoke. 9/11 was in the name of God. Killing people in the name of God. You know, I just think sometimes humanity sneaks in and God has nothing to do with it.

0: 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Reggae clam clam!
1: 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Yeah!

0: dreadnoughts. The sheep from goat, find yourself, row your own boat. Be ready for the day, it's been a long time coming. The change is on the way.
1: Unity, unity, unity, unity, unity, unity, unity.

Now we are about change also. We are about lifting consciousness again. The whole task and the mission of music and consciousness is never completed.